don't gotta huge old house, I rent a room in the house. 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

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It's time for the final countdown.

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1: This is Captain Kim speaking.
0: Skubbe, ikke se på noget gamle vinker, boys. Kan du ikke bruges? 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